And the vibes continue on Denver's Urban Alternative. What's up, y'all? It's 104.7 The Drop. That was The Jungle, or Jungle. It's called The Wave. Are you feeling the wave of good music, good vibes? We love creating that for you here as you do your errands or whatever it is you're doing. Turn the music up, though. You just want to dance tonight. Lucy Pearl gonna sing to you.

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Threat and opportunity.

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0: Join me Monday morning for another guest host as Lamali is on vacation. Yeah, I've been having a good time without her. All our guest hosts have been killing it. So, Lamali, I don't know. You might want to stay out. No, I'm just kidding. We miss you, girl. We do. But we will have another guest host Monday morning right here on 104.7 The Drop. 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

How many of y'all waiting for summer to be over? I know I am. I'm waiting for the fall. But what that means is we had a pretty hot summer. We didn't have a winter last year, really. We did, but not really. So what does that mean? Hot summer, that means the winter time. I think it's going to be rough. It's going to be rough. But one thing we do have is football. College football back. NFL Sunday is back. I cannot wait. You watching football right now? It's a good summertime vibe. Kenya Vaughn, sing to him.

0: Yo, where is Lamali? We got a show to do. I can't believe this. I got to call her.
1: Hello?
0: Hey, where you at?
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0: What?
1: My feet are up. My toes are in the sand. I'm warming my buns in the sun. I'm not thinking about you.
0: Lamali, you got to do the show.
1: I ain't got no time for you. 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
1: You know, we're all human, and you know, we're all sexual beings too, so it's lovemaking is just

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that does it for your boy, Sugar Bear Gone, 104.7 The Drop. I love you, though. Have a wonderful day. High Points Festival today in Five Points. Go over there and have a good time. Monday morning, we'll have another guest host all week long, in fact, starting Monday. So make sure you tune in, tap in, 6 a.m. to 10. And then, yeah, be safe out there. Don't do nothing I wouldn't do. We'll see you soon. I'm going to leave you with this new Martyrs from Miguel, 104.7 The Drop. We are Denver's Urban Alternative. Love y'all.

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What's poppin', bestie? You are rocking with your girl Indigo Jones this Saturday night on 104.7 The Drop. And you know we got your favorites in the mix tonight, okay? We got your favorite old, new, local, and everything in between. So let's get right into it.

0: We are coasting and cruising this Saturday night, as we should, okay? The fall is coming upon us, so we got to keep it nice and easy, friend. You're rocking with your girl Indigo Jones on 104.7 The Drop. Like I said, your favorites are in the mix. But this song coming up right now, one of the artists in the mix, she is pregnant with baby number 5, as she should be. I love to see her and Russell Wilson's family grow the way it is. She deserves it, but she also killed it on this track. This is Skate by Jid featuring Sierra and Earth Gang.
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Nasty. You're rocking with your girl Indigo Jones. That was But Never Mind by Baby Rose. I love to see Baby Rose thrive. That comes from her newest album, Yearnalism, which came out this year. But it made me think there are a lot of albums that came out in 2026. Like, a lot. Is there any that are your favorite? Let me know what albums you're bumping this year. Text me 303-893-3767.

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0: 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So in case you didn't know, okay, because Beyonce is my favorite artist of all time, she actually sampled this song with Break My Soul from her album Renaissance that came out back in 2022. So if you didn't know, now you know, okay? But if you're rocking with the playlist tonight, I'm going to tell you how to access it in 8 minutes.
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love Ray Khalil and Anderson .Paak on a song together. Bad. I love it down. 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

starting the 8 o'clock hour off right with some Omarion in the mix. Man, I had such a big crush on Omarion back during those B2K days, child. Couldn't tell me nothing, okay? But you are rocking with your girl Indigo Jones on 104.7 The Drop. Your 8 o'clock hour, you got a nice mix, okay? Shock, shock, shock, shock, con. Chaka Khan in the mix. D Smoke, some Moonchild in the mix. Bruno Mars, Jane Child. Listen, it's going to get on and pop in. So let's get right into

I love that song, Down. It's such a fun song. The Other Side by SZA featuring Justin Timberlake. It actually comes from the Trolls World Tour movie. I never seen the movie, but I love a kid movie because they have the best messages and they're super funny. Like, do not sleep on the kid films, okay? But do not sleep on this playlist tonight, okay? Because it's nice and chill. And this song coming up right now, super affirmational, divine, soft. This is Nothing to Prove by Ray Khalil and Moonchild.

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Indigo Jones here on 104.7 The Drop for your Saturday evening. Happy Saturday, friend. That was Fear, Hey Friend by Moonchild and PJ Morton. Now, even though that song was super chill and it's mellow, now this movie that I watched over the last weekend definitely had me fearful, okay? It's called Together and it's starring Alison Brie and Dave Franco. Man, now I will say I do like that they are a couple in the movie because they're actually married in real life, except the couple in the movie, they were like a toxic couple. But it's just one of those movies that has like body horror and it just gets worse and worse and worse over time. Like, it had me feeling very eerie, cringy, all the things. And I've discovered I don't like movies with body horror. It's too much, because The Substance was like that with Demi Moore and I couldn't do it. If that's your cup of tea, I love that for you. But for me, count me out. I'm good, okay? But what is your take on movies with body horror? Let me know and text me 303-893-3767.

0: Hey, Don't Wanna Fall in Love by Jane Child on 104.7 The Drop. Earlier, I talked about where you can go to access our playlist, but in case you missed it, I'm gonna tell you how to access the playlist, but also have the exclusive tea on our conversations, ticket giveaways, and more. 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

It's 9 o'clock and we are starting the hour off with some Leon Bridges in the mix. He's gonna make me dance every single time. Like, Leon Bridges has that sound that just sounds super communal, super uplifting, and we need that right now. We need that down, okay? But you're rocking with your girl Indigo Jones until midnight tonight on 104.7 The Drop, and we have a really nice mix, okay? Some really good throwbacks from Will Smith and Aaliyah, but you also have, oh, Rapping for Tay also as well. Then you have No Name, you got Gabriel Jacoby. Like, you got a good mix here, so we're gonna get right into it, friend, because you know we got it right here on Denver's Urban Alternative.

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Perfect song for the night drives. Perfect song for the night drives. I cannot believe it's also September 12th. Like, we are so close to the fall. We got 10 more days, Fred. 10 more days! I can't wait. I'm ready for the fall. I'm ready for the sweaters. I'm ready for a nice cinnamon apple hot drink. I don't know. Candle, whatever. I'm ready for the fall. I'm ready for the fall. But I think this song coming up right now is actually a great song for the fall. It's very cozy, you know what I'm saying? And this artist actually started on Vine, and he is so funny, but he's also a great artist too. So let's get into it right here on 104.7 The Drop. This is Make It Up by Destin Conrad.

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0: beautiful song by Alex Isley. Such a beautiful song. That whole album is fire, okay? When the City Sleeps by Alex Isley. I wish that she came here to Colorado for her tour because that would have been amazing. But it's okay. I get it. I get it, girl. I know this altitude crazy, too, so I understand. But there are a lot of other concerts that are coming to the Mile High City, and you might have a chance to win tickets to go see a show, friend. Here's a list for you.
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0: Hey, I might have to run that one back on my way home, friend. That one is such a banger. I used to listen to that song all the time on my way back home from my old job. It's crazy, but you're rocking with your girl, Indigo Jones. Until midnight tonight, we got some new content on our YouTube page called On Location 2101, where we feature local artists in the Mile High City. 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And we have two talented artists featured right now. Episode 1 is Brian Anye, and she killed it. And episode 2 is now out with Kayla Marquis. You can check out the full episodes on our YouTube, The Drop 303, or our website, thedrop1047.org.
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child, I was singing my non-singing heart out to this song. I love Silent Treatment. See, got me twisted. I love Silent Treatment by October London. It is such a gem, and it has that traditional R&B sound, the emotions. It does everything for me, friend. And honestly, this 10 o'clock hour is giving that all the way through, okay? Because you got her and Bryson Tiller in the mix. You got SZA in the mix. Jordan Adetunji, KC and JoJo in the mix. Black, Beyonce. Like, it's definitely emotion in the R&B tonight. So let's get right into it. And this song is perfect, by the way. This we're about to get into, okay? Folded by Kehlani.

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Oh, I love it. The bass, the lyrics, everything about it. The music video, fire. I'm waiting for her to drop a new album too because I love me some her, okay? But is there an artist that you are looking forward to for their new album, new tour? Let me know and text me. Talk to me, friend. I want to know. 303-893-3762.

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3: I used to think about immature things. 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Is this really your real phone number?

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0: Ooh, I love Once I Say by Terrace Martin and Blast. Like, the energy is definitely night drives, especially for a Saturday night. Like, it's giving, let me get a glass of wine, let me get my bubble bath going, and we're chilling. Self-care Saturday, friend. Self-care Saturday. But this song coming up after this is a classic R&B song from the 90s, and it is a group, okay? So stay tuned to find out who it is.
1: 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And now-

It's definitely giving Saturday night. We're winding down, bubble bath going. Okay, self-care Saturday vibes in the mix tonight. This song that is coming up is, first of all, she is one of the best artists ever. Honestly, she is my favorite artist of all time. But I think that this album was super slept on. It comes from the album The Gift, which was made for the remake of the Lion King movie in 2019. But it's super fire. It's dedicated to heritage, root, black pride, all the things. And it is by Beyonce. This is Find Your Way Back. It's dedicated to heritage, root, black pride, all the things. And it is by Beyonce. This is Find Your Way.

under pressure. Think I finally understand a lesson. 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I've been fighting through the truth.

0: Man, Me Against the World by Tupac featuring Outlaws on 104.7 The Drop. You know, tomorrow will be the 30th anniversary of his death. That is crazy to me. Man, rest in peace to a GOAT. We really lost a gem. We lost a gem, but we gained an angel for sure, because Tupac was one of one, okay? But we got some more music before I dip out of here until midnight tonight, so keep rocking with your girl, Indigo Jones.
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0: Hey, BJ, the Chicago Kid, turning me up on 104.7 The Drive. Why did I say it like that? I don't know. Turning me up. Turning me up. What can I say, friend? What can I say? But you're rocking with your girl, Indigo Jones, until midnight tonight. And if you love all the grown folk music in the mix tonight, and you also got some grown folk music that you want to submit to us, put us on, friend, because you can absolutely do that. 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

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You're welcome. No, I'm just playing. But you are rocking with your girl, Indigo Jones, until midnight tonight on 104.7 The Drop. We got one more hour, bestie, and we're going to make the best out of it, okay? We got some Tyler in the mix, Genevieve, PJ Morton, Mahalia, Jane Hancock, Tone Stiff. We're going to vibe tonight, okay? So let's keep rocking until midnight tonight, because you know we got you on Denver's Urban Alternative.

Hey, bestie, you're rocking with your girl Indigo Jones until midnight tonight. And in case you missed the tea, you can have a chance to win tickets to many concerts coming to the Mile High City this year. In case you missed it, there's more details in 10 minutes. But we got some more R&B. We're going to slow it down with some Leon Thomas. This is Vibes Don't Lie.

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0: 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That was the year I was born, friend. I'm going to take you back right after this.
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0: Indigo Jones here on 104.7 The Drop. It is almost time for me to go, friend. But before I go, I want you to stay connected with us on social media, too. Because we're not just popping over here on air. We also got some good content for you to tune into. So stay tuned in 10 minutes. But this song coming up right now, ooh, it's for the girls. I love it. I love it. This is Mahalia and Ella Mai, What You Did.
1: I know what you did.

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1: 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So stay tuned.
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Well, bestie, it's time for me to go. But even though I'm leaving, you gotta stick around, friend, okay? Because if you love house, EDM, electronic, All Day West is gonna get you right, okay? He gonna get you right tonight from midnight to 3 a.m. So tap in with my guy. But thank you for rocking with me until midnight tonight on 104.7 The Drop. I love you down. Tap into my show on the weeknights, 7 p.m. to midnight. That is the vibe. But thank you for rocking with your girl, Indigo Jones. 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Bye!

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Hey, what's going on? We made it to another Saturday night in the main room, coming at you live from the Drop Studios in downtown Denver. I'm your host All Day Wes, and we got DJ Tosh back to kick it off tonight. He's got music lined up from artists like Shabby, Soul Freaka, Seb Jr., Disclosure, and much more, all in the mix this hour. We're live until 3 a.m., so hit my text line 303-893-DROP. I know there's lots of fun going on in the city this weekend, so we're bringing the vibes tonight. Let's get it started. It's the main room.

Essence and David Lee with Down, Down, Down. DJ Tosh live in the mix. I'm your host all day, Wes, and we just want to shout out everyone who came and rocked with us at the Silent Disco today at High Points. That was so much fun, but we got more music coming your way all the way until 3 a.m., so let's just keep it rolling. This is The Main Room on The Drop.

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I'm your host all day, Wes. Show some love to DJ Tosh in the mix. 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

studio laying down tracks this hour. He's got tunes lined up from artists like Danny Cobija, Felipe Puertes, Dennis Cruz, Hoax, and a whole lot more. So keep us locked. Non-stop dance music in the mix coming your way. Text lines are live, 303-893-DROP. Let's set it off. It's the main room right here on The Drop. Yeah.

0: 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I'm your host All Day Wes, and we got more music to come all the way till 3 a.m. Let's jump right back in with Hot Stuff. This is Fercassi's remix of Donna Summer's I Feel Love. 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
1: Yo, what's up? It's All Day West. It's The Main Room bringing you nonstop dance music in the mix. Shout out to Hot Stuff and DJ Tosh. I'm ready to close this out, and I'm coming at you with new music from artists like Benno Garcia, Osmosis Jones, Caleb Jackson, Butterboy, and a whole lot more. Lock in with me, because you're in the mix for the next hour. It's The Drop.
2: Please, who the fuck you think you talking to?

press. Now it's 42 straight to the chest. Watch you when they're calling me ledge. Shades on, got my eyes all red. We're shutting down next. Text gang, the reply, say less. Everybody in the feelings gonna be feeling quite grown. Couple young kings, but they really my clones. Most of my exes still in my clothes. Looking at my feed, and it's really life goals. 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We just wanna be free. Gets messy when we sipping at knee. Body shaking and nyash, shuffling feet, got me feeling.

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I'm your host All Day Wes, and you're in the mix with me. Let's keep the vibes rolling. Turn it up.

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She got a car in now. 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

0: Yo, where is Lamali? We got a show to do. I can't believe this. 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
0: What?
1: 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My toes are in the sand. I'm warming my buns in the sun. I'm not thinking about you.
0: Lamali, you got to do the show.
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0: just wanna ask it. I can hear you in hell. I can see you healing. I know how you feel. I see how you feeling.
1: But Billie Holiday
2: said,
1: "I shouldn't have to explain."
2: All right, I accept that.
1: Of course, yeah, you lied to me, and I don't even want to care. What does the truth matter? And why are you going to be truthful with me when you lie to everybody else? You lied when you smiled at that cracker down the job, right? Lie to me, smile. Treat me the same way you would treat him.
2: I can't treat
1: him. You must. Treat him. You must. Because I've caught the frowns and the anger. He's happy with you. Of course he doesn't know you're unhappy. You grin at him all day long. You come home and I catch hell because I love you. I get least of you. I get the very minimum. And I'm saying, you know, fake it with me.
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me a second, babe. 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

the hottest. 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

0: tell you it's too late. Your destiny accepted your fate. Put accessories and stash them with the yard. Take the recipe, the Bible, and God. Wall telling you that commissary is low. 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

0: Yo, where is Lamali? We got a show to do. 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
0: What?
1: 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My toes are in the sand. I'm warming my buns in the sun. I'm not thinking about you.
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I'm right back with you. This is the Gospel Gems Morning Show, and I'm your host, Dennis Jeff. Like I always say, I want you to stay motivated. 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I want you to stay uplifted, and I want you to have a good day. 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So enjoy your day. 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

I want to give you a big, big, big shout out. Yes, you, for not giving up and to keep going. I want you to just stay inspired, stay motivated, stay uplifted, stay blessed, and just keep winning. I know things get confusing at times, but I do see light at the end of your tunnel. 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
1: 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My toes are in the sand. I'm warming my buns in the sun. 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

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This is the Gospel Jams Morning Show, and I'm your host, and it's Jeff. Before I close out this 7 o'clock hour, I want you to follow us on all social media platforms. Yeah, we're on TikTok. Yes, we're on IG. We're on everything right at the drop 303. Go ahead and follow us, get connected with us, and just love with us on the go. Yes, I said love with us.

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You can get it on Google Play and the App Store. So now you don't have any excuses to stay connected with us on the go. So, yes, we have an app. Go ahead and download it, and I'll be right back. This

Show, and I'm your host, and it's just a Sunday morning. It's nice outside. It's beautiful, but I want to make sure that you are okay. I want you to understand that, yes, you are in God's hands, and the enemy cannot take you out. God has a plan and a purpose just for your life, and do not get off track. It's up to you to miss out on what God has for you by your actions. All you have to do is follow him, have faith in him, and understand that everything is going to be okay, and everything will be good. Once you look back over your shoulder, you will say, hey, if it had not been for the Lord that was on my side, where would I be? That's all love from me to you right here from The Drop 104.7. They say

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I'm right back with you. This is the Gospel Jams Morning Show, and I'm your host, Dennis Jeff Brown. I know you get confused at times. Yes, you. I know you get confused at times. But I have a word just for you. God says his ways are higher than our ways, like heaven is higher than earth. Again, his ways are higher than our ways, like heaven is higher than earth. It is impossible to please God unless we have faith. And how do we get faith? We have to get into the Word of God. So if you want to understand what God has for you in your life, get in his face, get in his Word, and allow him to guide, guard, and govern your life according to his will and not your own. 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
1: 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This is the Gospel Jams Morning Show, and I'm your host, Dennis Jeff Brown. I want you to follow me. Yes, follow me right there on TikTok. I got me a new TikTok. It's NSG, E-N-N-I-S-G. Follow me on TikTok. I think I'll follow you right back. I promise you I will. I got like two followers

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Dig up the hatchet, we bury the way that they come at the team is hilarious. We really live it, they get it vicarious. I got some scars and God got me sharing them. Hopefully that way you'll never.

is my favorite hour. So before I turn it up, I want you to show me some love right on our text line. 303-893-3767. Again, that's 303-893-DROP. Go ahead and show some love on that text line. I'm about to turn this up, and I'll be right back. This is the

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1: my campaign don't need no votes, need no packs, don't need no quotes. 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Platforms mean none to me, you know. Spec no man for the CC soul. Spec the man for the CC song. Spec the man who respects a woman. 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

0: 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I can't tell it all, man. Let's go.
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Jam's Morning Show, and I'm your host, Dennis Jeff Brown. That was one of my favorites. That was so good by Pastor Mike Jr. Now, look, in this season of your life, I really want you to start thanking God. Even though things have not happened the way you thought they would happen just yet, I want you to start thanking God in advance because he is working for you, around you, and through you. Again, he is working for you, around you, and through you. He has you in the palm of his hand, so why not give him thanks, give him all the glory on this beautiful Sunday morning.

just for your life. He's fulfilling his will in your life, so you don't have to worry about anything. Things may not be going the way you thought they would go. They may not be going the way you want them to go, but it's okay, because when God's done, it's going to work all things for his good. Again, everything he's going to do in your life is going to work for his good, and you're good too. So just keep going. Don't give up. Keep following God. Keep the faith and keep winning. That's all I love. Again, right here from The Drop 104.7.

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0: Yo, where is Lamali? We got a show to do. 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
0: What?
1: 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My toes are in the sand. I'm warming my buns in the sun. I'm not thinking about you.
0: Lamali, you got to do the show.
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1: You don't know

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That was the Gangsta remix by D1 and Boosie. 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

me and her can have a nice time. 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

0: Yo, where is Lamali? 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
0: What?
1: 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My toes are in the sand. I'm warming my buns in the sun. I'm not thinking about you.
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0: Yo, where is Lamali? We got a show to do. I can't believe this. I got to call her.
1: Hello?
0: Hey, where you at?
1: I'm on vacation.
0: What?
1: My feet are up. My toes are in the sand. I'm warming my buns in the sun. I'm not thinking about you.
0: Lamali, you got to do the show.
1: I ain't got no time for you. Find somebody else.
0: All right, well, I guess I got to find me some guest hosts if she's not going
2: to
0: be here.
2: That's right, Shug. 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

The things you do. 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

0: Yo, where is Lamali? We got a show to do. I can't believe this. I got to call her.
1: Hello?
0: Hey, where you at?
1: I'm on vacation.
0: What?
1: My feet are up. My toes are in the sand. I'm warming my buns in the sun. I'm not thinking about you.
0: Lamali, you got to do the show.
1: I ain't got no time for you. 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

0: Yo, where is Lamali? We got a show to do. I can't believe this. I got to call her.
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0: What?
1: 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My toes are in the sand. I'm warming my buns in the sun. I'm not thinking about you.
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